0: 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It is a whole lot of money.
1: Let's go.
0: Oh,
1: my God.
0: Right? It's $1,000. Let's get you in on the Great American Fill-Up coming up again. All you got to do is listen for those keywords right here. I'm a new

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Tomorrow morning at 8:20, we'll play a game. 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
1: Oh, we got some good ones on the way. We're talking about it being National Junk Food Day, and your girl's on a diet, so I couldn't exactly partake today, but I am living vicariously through you, so I want to know, what is your go-to junk food? We'll get to that here coming up in just a couple of minutes with Wayne D and Tay. New truck, big.

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1: 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My name is Wayne D. She's Tay. 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

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Be sure to make us a preset on your iHeartRadio app. And it seriously means the world to us that you choose to hang out with us right here. Wayne Diente on Instagram. Make sure you're following us. We'll give you a follow back to you. You can send us a DM, whatever you want to hear, just like Brittany did. Shout out Brittany on our DM. She said she wants to hear some Luke Combs.

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1: And, you know, I will admit, TikTok can sometimes be handy, especially for this girl who saved her dad's shoe shop. 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

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It's Wayne D and Tay. 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All thanks to Dodson Pest Control. 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

0: Hey, it's Wayne Deante, and you know we love the Madhouse here at Q104.1. 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

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Tomorrow morning at 8:20, we'll play a game. 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

Q104.1. My name is Wayne D. She's Tay. Hey, make sure you're listening to us on the free iHeartRadio app, because if you tap that red microphone button at the top of the screen, tell us your name, where you're listening, and just say, I want to win tickets to see Tim McGraw. And you can be at that show August 14th in Charlotte from Q104.1. Good luck. 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

another number one for Ella Langley and Morgan Wallen. I can't love you anymore. It's Q104.1, our new country hour. Getting

He was one of our rising stars last year, Preston Cooper on Q104.1. And tickets just went on sale for this year's Rising Stars show. LincolnTheater.com, Cole Goodwin, Taylor Austin Dye, and Shane Prophet. We'll see you there.

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8: Happy Wednesday, everybody. Welcome to show number 1657. It's After Midnight. I'm your host, Granger Smith. Keep the dial right here because I got some good news I want to read for you coming up. I've also got some Nashville news with Ann Hudson, stories about your favorite stars out there in Nashville. And I'm looking at a good list of good country music to play for you. All this here in hour number one. It's After Midnight. Welcome to Wednesday.
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101.1, number one for new country. I got a topic I want to hear from you next hour. What's the best sport in America, in your opinion? 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We'll talk next hour.

saw the old man's face. Front page obituary. He was a millionaire. He left his fortune to some guy he barely knew. His kids were mad as hell.

0: 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Stick around. Ann Hudson is coming up with the latest buzz from Nashville. And give us a tease of what you got coming up.
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9: Welcome to Wednesday, everybody. It's After Midnight. I'm your host, Granger Smith, halfway through the work week with you. I've got this question, and I want to hear from you on it. What's the best sport in America, in your opinion? 866-607-8383. I've also got Earl Nibbles Jr., the country boy with a dumb criminal story. All this here in hour number two with good country music on the way. It's After Midnight.

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8: Hey, thank y'all for starting your Wednesday here with me on After Midnight. I'm Granger Smith, your host, and I've got some things written down here that went down on this day in history I want to talk about coming up. Plus, some Nashville news with Dan Hudson. She's coming in here to tell you about your favorite stars in Nashville and what they're up to and all the stories they got going on. Hang tight for all of this here early on a Wednesday. I'm glad you're with me. Hey, it's 9 o'clock.

104.1, number one for new country. It was on this day in 1933 that an American flew around the world solo. Do you remember who that was? I'll share with you in history coming up in just two songs.

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I brought this up last hour, and I still want to hear from you. 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
7: Third shifters, we're halfway through the work week. Thanks for letting me hang out with you. I'm Granger Smith here, your host of After Midnight. I've got this question. What's your favorite season of the year? I know you got a story. 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Plus, Earl Doubles Jr. back half of the hour with a dumb criminal story. It's After Midnight, y'all. Hour number four starts right now.

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Oftentimes, Earl reports on dumb criminals, but today, he's got a dumb rule. At least he thinks so. He'll be here to share next.

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1: Hey, Granger, this is Michael from Red Oak, Iowa. 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

Number one for New Country, Q104.1. I think I know how to get your Wednesday started off on the right foot, and that is with some good news. If you hang on two songs, I'll share some with you.

Valdosta, Georgia UPS delivery driver Raheem Cooper is being recognized for helping an elderly woman who passed out in her driveway due to extreme heat. Cooper noticed the woman while driving on his delivery route, called 911, and assisted paramedics, gaining widespread attention after the woman's family shared the story on

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You know, I brought this up last hour. What's your favorite season of the year? Call and share with me. 866-607-8383.

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1: 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I love it, man. 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
1: I love that you've got us turned up here early Wednesday morning. 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
0: Let's go. Everybody, welcome to Wednesday's show. Morning, studio.
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0: Okay, we got to get into scam alert type thing. Scam alert. Scam alert. Before we came on the air, Eddie got a message from someone. I think it's a scam, but let's follow it down the trail and see what happens. And then kind of an awkward text exchange that I had with a country artist. We're going to get to that. Also, like weird exercises people do that are way harder than you think. We'll get to that. There's something called sports depression. We'll get to that. All that's happening. We got a big show. Let's get started now. Here we go.

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It's a Bobby Bones Show live performance. Old Dominion. 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

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Dan and Cheyenne, Say So. Such a powerful song. 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Dial 988 because you are loved. 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

0: the number one song in America this week. That is Don't Tell On Me. He's had the number one spot for 2 weeks in a row, actually. Hi, I'm Angie Ward. Thank you for hanging out with us here on Q104.1. If you're a Tim McGraw fan, you definitely need to go see him in Charlotte at True Lion Amphitheater. 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Tell me who you are, where you're listening, and that you need to see Tim McGraw in concert with Q104.1.
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Per listener request, I'll share baby updates. 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

0: 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Number one for new country. A few more details rolling out about Taylor and Travis's wedding. Apparently, Travis sang to Taylor at the wedding reception, according to Travis Kelce's brother, Jason Kelce. Said he was a good singer. So, I mean, if your wife is Taylor Swift, it doesn't matter if you're a good singer or not. You're not going to compare. Sorry, Trav.
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1: Hey guys, it's iHeart Country on The Verge artist Stella Lefty. Boston is a song I wrote when I was waiting on a guy who was picking me up. I couldn't stop thinking about him, and this is what I was feeling while I was waiting for him. Here's my song, Boston. Oh,

0: 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And that was my song, Boston.
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And another edition of What Are You Thinking? This one's kind of wild. The guy was doing, shouldn't do. But he was doing it without clothes on, even worse. Yeah. That next. Jason Aldean first. Don't tell on me.

Q104.1, number one for new country. Did you see Luke Combs' post wishing his wife a happy birthday? Guy's got away with words. Happy birthday to Luke's wife, Nicole. I think it was yesterday. May have been the day before. Luke Combs, one number away.

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Tomorrow morning at 8:20, per listener request, I'll share baby updates. And then we'll talk to Little Big Town about them being embarrassed of making money. 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

I'm Dusty, and you know we love the Madhouse here at Q104.1. 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

0: 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Not uncommon, but the gift is very uncommon that he got. This is wild. It's on Gavin's Instagram. Because I've been calling this thing right here Rufus. So it's taxidermy nightmare. Backside of a deer. It's got eagle claws, turkey feet, bull horns, and there's a mouth and eyes. It's disturbing. No word on, what Morgan thinks of this. I would absolutely display this in my house. It's disturbing. Like, this is what nightmares are made of. But it's amazing. Go check it out. Trust me. FGL on the way. Chase Matthew, too.
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I'm Dusty, and if you want to go see Tim McGraw August 14th in Charlotte, make sure you're listening on the free iHeartRadio app. Tap that red talkback mic at the top of the screen. Tell me who you are and where you're listening and why you want to win free tickets for Tim McGraw.

0: 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You know, I was thinking about this the other day. July, it started quick and then it just slowed down. And we've done a lot for July. Let's cover July next.
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And then we'll talk to Little Big Town about them being embarrassed of making money. 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

0: Q104.1, number one for new country. Found this study. I don't hate this. Daily avocados linked to better heart health. Got my attention. I like avocados. They're awesome. New study suggests that eating one avocado a day could help lower the risk of heart disease in adults with obesity, even without any weight loss. So they found a daily avocado consumption linked to fewer LDL particles. That's that bad cholesterol that can contribute to like plaque buildup and stuff like that. So there you go. Even if you continue eating your normal diet, with having the avocado a day helps break down those LDL particles. I'm down. Serious question. Is it the same if we make guacamole?
1: As America marks its 250th anniversary, we're looking back at 2.5 centuries of rebellion and liberty through the eyes of the heroes who defended it.
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Q104.1, and make sure you set us as a preset on your iHeartRadio app. And I'm Dusty. Thank you for listening. Have a fantastic Wednesday. As always, love, peace, and chicken grease. Never sweat the small stuff.

number one for new country, Q104.1. And I'm not complaining at all, but I'm wondering, how in the world is it already Wednesday? I feel like this week is flying by faster than normal, which is a great thing. Hopefully the week's going by quick for you too, or getting closer to the weekend. All right, Jelly, now, need a favor's on.

Q104.1 tomorrow morning at 8:20. Per listener request, I'll share baby updates. And then we'll talk to Little Big Town about them being embarrassed of making money tomorrow morning right here, Bobby Bones Show.

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0: 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Kane Brown and Marshmallow. It's Miles on it. It's Casper. And I'm pretty sure every family has one of these. I know we do. I'm sure you do as well. What is your family's "we're too tired to cook dinner"? I feel like ours, when we go to the extreme, when no one wants to make anything, but between my wife and I or our daughters, it's Chick-fil-A. We pick some Chick-fil-A up. That's always the go-to right there. Other than that, if you want to make something really quick, it's always like chicken nuggets or something. Easy stuff. But what about you? What is your family's "we're too tired to cook dinner"? Whether you're getting it somewhere or making it quick at home, I want to hear yours. Call me here or let me know in the free iHeart app. Use the red talkback mic to leave your answer, and we'll see what everyone's doing. We'll find out what your "we're too tired to cook dinner" is. Your answers are coming up.
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What's your family's "we're too tired to cook dinner"? If we're not picking up Chick-fil-A, we're going to throw some chicken nuggets in and some fries. We'll make our own at home. That's our "we're too tired to cook dinner." What's yours? Your answer

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0: 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I'm Casper, and we're talking about what your family's go-to, we're too tired to cook dinner is. 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Eric, go ahead.
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0: Can't go wrong with that. 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Pizza or Applebee's. 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

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One more chance left for today to win with the $1,000 Great American Fill-Up. 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

0: 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I'm Casper, and we're finding out what your family's go-to, we're too tired to cook dinner is. We've heard the pre-cooked frozen meals, Applebee's, pizza. I said Chick-fil-A. Ashley, what do you want to add to this? Go ahead.
1: Domino's pizza.
0: Another pizza vote. Domino's. Can't go wrong with that. Lots of good ones here. So listen, if you are too tired to cook tonight, hopefully I've given you some inspiration and everyone else who's answered as well. So now you're good to go for tonight if you're too tired to cook. But you know, it's Wednesday. You might be too tired to cook. So Domino's, Applebee's, pre-cooked frozen meals, Chick-fil-A. Can't go wrong. Go to it.
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1: Kane Brown is new on Woman. That's going to be on his new album that is supposed to be coming out this year, even though we still have no release date or name yet. I'm thinking the mystery has to do with maybe a surprise collaboration or two that he's adding to the album last second. So that's my guess. We'll keep you posted. All right, throwing it back now, the band Perry.

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Per listener request, I'll share baby updates. And then we'll talk to Little Big Town about them being embarrassed of making money tomorrow morning right here, Bobby Bones Show. 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
1: I'm Casper, and really good news here if you're a coffee addict like myself. The American Heart Association says research indicates consuming up to 5 cups of coffee per day is generally safe for most adults. According to a scientific statement released on Monday, they said the research also suggests that regularly consuming caffeinated coffee without added sugars, flavors, or cream, that's the important part here, was linked to a lower risk of type 2 diabetes, heart disease, stroke, heart failure, and some irregular heart rhythm. So there you go. Some benefits of drinking multiple cups of coffee per day, as long as you're not putting a ton of cream and sugar in there. Hey, it's better drinking it black than drinking decaf, right? I'll take the black over decaf any day.
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1: And somehow yesterday, I missed that it was National Junk Food Day. So, sorry for being late, but I do want to talk about it. I do want to find out what your go-to junk food is. We'll discuss coming up. Kane Brown and Marshmello now. 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
1: Ellen Langley, it's B. Hertz, Casper, and we're finding out what your go-to junk food is. 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
1: 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To each his own. 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Keep the answers coming. 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Just tap the red microphone and leave a TalkBack message for me. 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
1: 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Boston is a song I wrote when I was waiting on a guy who was picking me up. I couldn't stop thinking about him, and this is what I was feeling while I was waiting for him. 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
1: Don't forget that $1,000 is waiting for you, the Great American Philip. 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We're going to talk about it coming up.

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